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While most people stay indoors this winter, some step up. Because in hospitals, life doesn't slow down. And that's where you come in. You've got the power. The power to show up, to bring the heat in a cold season, to be a lifesaver. So this winter, step up. Be a lifesaver. To find your closest blood donation clinic, visit wcbs.org.za. 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Donate blood.

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All your favorite shops and hey, for

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1: Hitteverlies vind grootliks deur die dakstruktuur, vloere of mure plaas. Isoboard verskaf liggewige isoleerde panele wat hittevloei gedurende die winter in die leefareas behou en kan bydra tot besparing op jou elektrisiteitsrekening. Isoboard is vochtbestand wat dit ideaal maak vir badkamers of vochtige areas. Dit is esteties mooi en het 'n praktiese afwerking, ideaal vir DIY projekte. Isoboard kan in bestaande geboue en huise geïnstalleer word, het sy onder 'n bestaande plafon of tussen dakkappe of balke. Kontak Isoboard George by 044-492-0423 of besoek die webblad isoboard.com. 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